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1: Sasha's info dump.
2: As we wind down for the summer, you might have some hot nights, trouble sleeping, getting anxious for the start of the routine of fall. How have you been sleeping in general? We'll take a look in a second. How strict are dress codes in the workplace at this point in time, especially with us working remote more and more? We might not be as client-facing as we used to be. In a lot of different jobs have dress codes shifted. Obviously, there's those types of jobs where, you know, there's a standard uniform or safety gear. But when it comes to office work, I mean, we're noticing in our new situation, temp studio, we are definitely not dressed as well as some other individuals.
3: Neither one of us are wearing pants.
2: No. It is so hot in here.
3: Yeah, so there's that.
2: Yeah. Dress codes are very I was surprised by this. They're very common in Canadian offices still.
3: Yeah.
2: But strict formal wear, like full suits and ties, that's become way more rare. Most Canadian workplaces are leaning toward more flexible business casual. And although rules have lightened up a bit, around 70% of us do still feel like there should be some degree of standards in the workplace. I just find that really, really shocking.
3: I think it really depends as well what kind of line of business you're in.
2: Yeah, no, for sure.
3: I remember my mom, Linda, single mom of six, who, by the way, just turned 85.
2: Happy birthday.
3: Yeah, she got upset because she went for a doctor's appointment, and the receptionist there was not wearing, I think, proper, in her mind, proper medical attire.
2: Oh, what was she wearing?
3: I don't know exactly, but it wasn't, you know, you would go into a dentist's office and you see everybody wearing, you know, medical jumpsuits or whatever they call them, smocks, whatever. So, yeah, she was upset by that.
2: No kidding.
3: Yeah.
2: 85, right?
3: Yeah.
2: So as we wind down for the summer, how are we all sleeping? I mean, we're not doing too bad. 32% of us in the last week say, oh, yeah, getting a solid 7 to 8 hours.
3: Oh, wow.
2: 5%, though, say they slept 0 hours over the past week. Which,
3: obviously, we can't count.
2: No, exactly. I don't believe that because I think that's impossible. Yes. I think you do have to sleep at some point.
3: Yeah.
2: However, I'm sure we've all had those nights before where you don't feel like you sleep. You obviously did a little bit, like it just doesn't feel like you got much shut eye. Here's the kicker. 8% of those surveyed in the past week said they were able to sleep 10 hours a night.
3: Get out of here.
2: Yeah, I was just going to say, get out of here. What? We don't need that.
3: Are you a cat?
2: Yeah. They sleep way longer.
3: Holy Moses. Yeah.
2: You got to spread some sleep with that for the rest of us, right? Dang, that's way too much. That's your info dump.
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9: Mostly cloudy tonight with a chance of some showers, possibly a thunderstorm, an overnight low of 15. Tomorrow, cloudy early on with a chance of rain or thunder showers, then clearing, a high of 23, sunny and 25 on Thursday.

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1: We were asking people to, or what are the small things that make you feel fancy? We're at a wedding over the weekend.

0: and, you know, the portion sizes are so small. I think anytime stuff is teeny, it makes you feel fancy.
1: I feel like that. What are the things that make you feel fancy?
0: You know what? I went to the farmer's market this weekend. And I think, I know it sounds really cheesy to be like, support local, even though you should support local, absolutely.
1: It sounds cheesy. It sounds pretty nice.
0: But, you know, getting those little, like, again, teeny things. Anything artisanal, like, you know, picking up a specialty salad dressing other than, you know, Hidden Valley Ranch. I just, it's a way.
1: Man, we're going to get sued so hard right now.
0: But it's just a way to make you feel a little fancy and you're supporting the community, but you're like, look at me. I'm so in touch with what's going on. You know what I mean?
1: Lawyer up. Oh my gosh. Mike, what makes you feel fancy?
2: Dressing up, I guess.
1: Yeah.
0: All right, nice. Putting
1: something on other than denim?
2: There you go.
1: Yeah.
0: Something with buttons? Yes.
2: That's true, yeah.
1: Hey, listen, Mike, I wear shorts. Like, I see my knees way more than I should.
2: Yeah.
1: You know what I mean?
0: I see your knees more than I should, too.
1: And, my knees are overly exposed. I would say so. To a degree where I need to start wearing, like, long pants, you know?
2: It's getting to that time of year.
1: Well, instead of my jorts. Like, I got to do something about that, Mike. Please.
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1: If you just popped in, there's this story that Sasha was running with yesterday. A boyfriend secretly trained to surprise his girlfriend and join her in her half marathon. That's something super sweet.
2: Yeah, he trained in secret, yeah. Right? And she didn't even think that he was interested or even wanted to really support her. And then day of the race, he was like, hey, I'm going to run it with you. No problem.
1: What is something you could secretly train for that would really impress your partner, Tyler?
2: I think any sort of video game or a hang on, this will sound bad when I first say it, but a role-playing game. Not weird. I'm talking about like Dungeons and Dragons.
1: Got it.
2: That sort of role-playing type game. Or if I took some course on the card game, I think it's a card game, Magic the Gathering. Just one of the many games that he plays. And I have no idea. Uh-huh. And he goes to like his friend's house and he plays for hours on end. Hey, Mrs. Cole, can I play with your son today?
3: We're playing our card game.
2: We'll be in the basement.
1: Which is cute. I mean, that's nice.
2: It is cute. And it's nice to have hobbies, right?
1: It's great to have hobbies.
2: It's great. But I have no idea what he does over there. So if I, you know, took a little bit of a lesson, I could maybe show him my moves. I don't know.
1: Anything to do with wrestling?
2: The thing is, I feel like I've already impressed Tyler.
1: That's
2: because
1: true.
2: I actually did wrestle competitively when I was in school.
1: Yeah, but that was Roman based.
2: Greco-Roman wrestling.
1: Greco-Roman wrestling.
2: Yes, it was amateur wrestling, not
1: There's
2: professional wrestling.
1: There's no pyro
2: wrestling.
1: In that.
2: There's no chairs.
1: No.
2: No ladders.
1: Right?
2: You're right. So, you know what? If I took a more hardcore wrestling course, maybe that'd be cool.
1: Teresa, anything out there that you could surprise your hubby with?
4: Go hunting with my husband.
2: Oh, some type of hunting thing.
4: Because I'm like, so, I mean, I get the purpose, but we actually, like, we don't eat the meat. It's given to other friends because we don't eat the wild meat, but my husband just enjoys the whole hunting aspect, like just the whole getting outdoors, even like we go camping lots and things like that, and we go quadding, but he just enjoys that with going out with the guys doing that. But I am so against like killing innocent animals.
2: Yeah.
4: So for me to go hunting, it would be a very big thing. I'd probably have my eyes closed the whole time, but
1: But what if you did this? What was the compromise that you and your husband are out there and you're all camoed up and you got the paint all over your eyes. You can't see each other because you're in the bush and you're like, hey, honey, there's a 10-footer buck in front of us. Let's go up and tickle it. Let's just go and tickle it and see. And let's go and tell it a joke and see what happens.
4: I'd probably pretend to sneeze so it ran away.
1: Yeah. Let's have a large conversation.
2: Yeah, really loud.
1: What are you thinking about now in our relationship? And he's like, oh my gosh, this is the worst thing ever.
2: Aw, that's sweet.
1: I know, that's
4: great.
1: Other than
4: that, we do lots of stuff together. That's the only thing I can think of that.
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9: Mostly cloudy tonight with a chance of some showers, possibly a thunderstorm, an overnight low of 15. Tomorrow, cloudy early on with a chance of rain or thunder showers, then clearing, a high of 23, sunny and 25 on Thursday.
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0: So happy that you're here. 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On the way to your case file, see what's going on in music today. 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
4: Good.
0: And this is from well-established acts as well, not just all the newbies. Hey.
4: Right.
0: So we'll get to that as well. What did we learn today if you just jumped in? Little things to make you feel special. Attended a wedding over the weekend. It was just these little things that they did to make you feel special.
4: Oh, like ultra fancy?
0: Yeah, exactly. Okay. Yeah. And drive-by drop-ins versus I need some notice drop-ins.
4: Yeah, okay? Some people are really uncomfortable with the concept of people just popping in for a quick visit.
0: We showcased this boyfriend who secretly trained to surprise his girlfriend in her half marathon. That's pretty cute.
4: Oh, what a nice guy.
0: What are things that you could do to surprise someone in your life coming up?
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0: song that they actually teamed up with Kelsey Ballerini to help them out on that. It's out on YouTube right now with the official video. The band will hit the road on their For the Art of It tour, which happens middle to late of next week, rather next month. Okay, so over to Keith Urban, who has Flow State, the Yacht Rock album right now, and I all accounts is an awesome album.
1: Yes.
0: I'm wondering why they didn't officially release singles, though, off the album.
1: Oh, yeah.
0: You know what I mean?
1: What a pity.
0: Yeah. He's now back in studio. He went to his Instagram. He's working on new stuff. Here's Keith, though, explaining why he thinks social media could be compromising creativity.
2: I think the hardest part of it all right now is self-awareness. And I think that's the greatest threat to art right now is self-awareness. The filming of everything that's been created while it's been created is that's a very slippery slope for creativity,
0: hottest,
2: in my opinion.
0: Hottest. I just love his accent, man.
1: I know, it's so good.
0: But he's not wrong. I do think as well social media has taken a dent into creativity right now. And it's so wonderful in so many different areas. But, I mean, yeah. I think when it comes to creativity and making music, man, I don't know. You know, I think less is more.
1: I think that's could be a great point, yeah.
0: Okay, so those are your case files.
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6: Mostly cloudy tonight with a chance of some showers, possibly a thunderstorm, an overnight low of 15. Tomorrow, cloudy early on with a chance of rain or thunder showers, then clearing, a high of 23, sunny and 25 on Thursday.

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0: just popped in. We learned that, for the most part, our unofficial poll indicated that we, the majority, love the unannounced drop-by.
1: Yeah, as opposed to, you know, texting a little bit beforehand. I used to only want people to text me or let me know before they were coming over. But now, big fan of the pop-in. Come on over whenever you want.
0: Yeah, but you can only use the patio door. You can't use the front door. You can't get buzzed in because that's where your cat poos.
1: My cat doesn't poo at the front door.
0: No,
1: that's just where the litter box is near, like adjacent to the front door. Yeah.
0: Boyfriend secretly trained to surprise his girlfriend at her half marathon, asking you, what's something you would secretly train to impress your partner, your spouse, your friends? What would that be?
1: Ooh, I would take up some sort of Magic the Gathering, Dungeons and Dragons video game class.
0: Yes,
1: perhaps.
0: You would.
1: And then I could be such a cool gamer and my partner would love me more.
0: You'd be like, you're part of the Magic the Dragon Cloak Club. You're like, you got that right. Get over
1: here's
0: here.
1: Here's my certificate and my cloak.
0: I'm going to give you a big old kiss on your cloak thingy.
1: Cloak kiss.
0: Ooh. And feeling special, little things that we do to make ourselves feel special. Last word goes to our friend Joel.
2: My clothes get brutalized because, like, I'm cleaning cars and, like,
1: right.
2: Yeah.
1: I random bet.
2: Chemicals get on it and, like, just ruins them. So the satisfaction of putting on my suit on, like, going to church on Sunday is just amazing.
0: And you probably look like $1 million, hey?
2: Oh, yeah.
0: Yeah.
1: You must.
0: Yeah, that really kind of bugs me, hey? Because now there's another dashingly good-looking human out there that I have to compete against.
1: So there's only two of you?
0: Yeah.
1: Okay.
2: Yep.
0: Yeah, that's basically
1: that's it.
0: It's Joel and me, eh? It's like...
2: Well, I grew up with Casey on CMT, so I had something that I had to strive
1: for. Okay. Oh, stop.
0: All right, Joel. There we go.
1: You saw that and thought, there's a man. There's a man.
0: Well, either that or it's like, man, if that dummy can do it, I can get there quick.
1: No problem whatsoever.
0: No, I got him. 100%. Yeah, no, hey, listen, I lowered the bar for everybody, and I gave everybody hope.
1: You're welcome.
0: I'm what they call the great little Canadian hope.
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1: So, what did we learn today?
0: We learned that according to our unscientific poll, the unannounced drop-in drive-by is very acceptable these days.
2: Which sounds great because that means that our houses, we feel, are presentable enough to have people just pop on over. And we don't need this huge heads up before, you know, we're that open and inviting to have people just come over.
0: When I pop over, I bang on the door. I don't even ring the doorbell.
2: You just walk right in.
0: I walk right in, sit right down. Tell me what your life's about. That's what I do.
2: Okay.
0: That's exactly what I do. We're also talking about feeling special. In the little things that you do to make yourself feel special. Over the weekend, we attended a wedding. And getting just a little glass of wine made me feel special.
2: Yeah, like sparkling wine. I think it's great to have those things that, I mean, you were at a wedding anyway. But, you know, if you've just been having sort of a grubby couple days and you want to feel a little fancy, maybe pour yourself a nice little glass of bubbly.
0: Yeah. And our last word and show MVP goes to Joel. We were talking about those things that you secretly do to impress your loved one. A boyfriend secretly trained to surprise his girlfriend running a half marathon. And Joel said this.
3: My daughter loves everything about Japan. So in that sense, I would study Japan, like, their language.
0: Yeah.
3: So that I could actually have a conversation with her, but I'm very bad at learning, so.
2: Oh.
0: I think you can do it, Joel.
2: You could just pick up the odd phrase, like say to her later today, like, itenke desne, and see what she says.
3: Ike in deste?
2: It's something like that.
0: That sounds Spanish.
2: It means it's a nice day, isn't it? I think something like that.
0: Ike in deste.
2: don't do it.
0: Yeah. I love we're giving you foreign language tips.
2: But you could just, you know, have the odd phrase in your back pocket and just work it into conversation here and there. I think that would really impress your daughter.
0: Yeah, you know, Joel, do something that is in Japanese, but say it with a Spanish accent.
3: The irony of it, she's learning Japanese and Spanish at the same time.
0: Oh, my gosh. Two birds,
2: perfect.
0: One stone.
2: Two birds, just combine them.
0: Oh, that is the best. See, that's very cute. And that's why Joel is our show MVP.
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11: Mostly cloudy tonight with a chance of some showers, possibly a thunderstorm, an overnight low of 15. Tomorrow, cloudy early on with a chance of rain or thunder showers, then clearing, a high of 23, sunny and 25 on Thursday.

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6: Mostly cloudy tonight with a chance of some showers, possibly a thunderstorm, an overnight low of 15. Tomorrow, cloudy early on with a chance of rain or thunder showers, then clearing, a high of 23, sunny and 25 on Thursday.

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4: Mostly cloudy tonight with a chance of some showers, possibly a thunderstorm, an overnight low of 15. Tomorrow, cloudy early on with a chance of rain or thunder showers, then clearing, a high of 23, sunny and 25 on Thursday.

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4: Mostly cloudy tonight with a chance of some showers, possibly a thunderstorm, an overnight low of 15. Tomorrow, cloudy early on with a chance of rain or thunder showers, then clearing, a high of 23, sunny and 25 on Thursday.

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7: Mostly cloudy tonight with a chance of some showers, possibly a thunderstorm, an overnight low of 15. Tomorrow, cloudy early on with a chance of rain or thunder showers, then clearing, a high of 23, sunny and 25 on Thursday.

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6: overnight with a chance of some showers, possibly a thunderstorm, steady near 15. Looking at the day ahead, cloudy in the morning, still a chance of rain or thunder showers, then clearing, a daytime high of 21, sunny and 24 on Thursday.

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5: Cloudy overnight with a chance of some showers, possibly a thunderstorm, steady near 15. Looking at the day ahead, cloudy in the morning, still a chance of rain or thunder showers, then clearing, a daytime high of 21, sunny and 24 on Thursday.

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4: Cloudy overnight with a chance of some showers, possibly a thunderstorm, steady near 15. Looking at the day ahead, cloudy in the morning, still a chance of rain or thunder showers, then clearing, a daytime high of 21, sunny and 24 on Thursday.

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7: Cloudy overnight with a chance of some showers, possibly a thunderstorm, steady near 15. Looking at the day ahead, cloudy in the morning, still a chance of rain or thunder showers, then clearing, a daytime high of 21, sunny and 24 on Thursday.

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7: Cloudy overnight with a chance of some showers, possibly a thunderstorm, steady near 15. Looking at the day ahead, cloudy in the morning, still a chance of rain or thunder showers, then clearing, a daytime high of 21, sunny and 24 on Thursday.

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5: Cloudy overnight with a chance of some showers, possibly a thunderstorm, steady near 15. Looking at the day ahead, cloudy in the morning, still a chance of rain or thunder showers, then clearing, a daytime high of 21, sunny and 24 on Thursday.

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5: Cloudy overnight with a chance of some showers, possibly a thunderstorm, steady near 15. Looking at the day ahead, cloudy in the morning, still a chance of rain or thunder showers, then clearing, a daytime high of 21, sunny and 24 on Thursday.

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And I know it starts with hello, and the next thing you know, you try to be nice, and some guy's getting too close, trying to pick you up, trying to get you drunk. And I'm sure one of your friends is about to come over here, 'cause she's supposed to say

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7: Cloudy overnight with a chance of some showers, possibly a thunderstorm. Steady near 15. Looking at the day ahead, cloudy in the morning, still a chance of rain or thunder showers, then clearing. A daytime high of 21, sunny and 24 on Thursday.

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7: Cloudy overnight with a chance of some showers, possibly a thunderstorm, steady near 15. Looking at the day ahead, cloudy in the morning, still a chance of rain or thunder showers, then clearing, a daytime high of 21, sunny and 24 on Thursday.

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4: Cloudy overnight with a chance of some showers, possibly a thunderstorm, steady near 15. Looking at the day ahead, cloudy in the morning, still a chance of rain or thunder showers, then clearing, a daytime high of 21, sunny and 24 on Thursday.

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1: Good morning.
0: How are you doing?
1: Good.
0: We in for another nice day today?
1: Yeah, it's going to start off a little crummy, a little bit of rain this morning. That's going to clear out, going to become mostly sunny this afternoon. So it's going to start with some suck factor.
0: Okay.
1: But the suck factor will go down to 1 this afternoon.
0: Suck factor right now at about a 10.
1: Not 10. No, we're at about a suck factor of 5.
0: Okay, what would roughly a 10 be? Like snow, probably.
1: Oh, a suck factor would be like roads are shut down, tornadoes.
0: Okay.
1: We're talking about a summer suck factor. Yeah, tornadoes, bad thunderstorms, high winds. A winter suck factor will have more of the storms and the road closures. But suck factor, no, I'd say about 4 right now. We're at about a 4.
0: Is that an official term, Environment Canada, factor?
1: I wish. It should be. It's easy to understand.
0: Yeah.
1: Does the weather suck right now?
0: I get it.
1: How much? Factor of 4. It should be. Should be a thing.
0: 4 on the scale of suckiness.
1: On the Suchter scale.
0: Yes.
1: That sounded bad. Kelsey Kulick, Morgan Wallen coming up. Here's James Barker Band. Country 104.9.

Country 104.9, 535. Little bit of rain this morning. See some sunshine later today. Going to get better throughout the day. Kelsey Kula coming up. Here's Morgan Wallen, More Than My Hometown. It's Mornings with Matt and Fatty.

Country 104.9. It is 5:39. If you've ever used Google, which who hasn't, you know the AI can give you some answers to things that are right or wrong. You're kind of rolling the dice when you use it. There was somebody, a very famous Canadian, that was suing Google for some wrong AI, but they've since dropped their lawsuit now. Good news, bad news? We'll talk more after Kelsey Kulik. Here's Cut 'Em Loose, Country 104.9.

0: Country 104.9, 542. We're talking Google AI this morning. We brought this up a couple years ago, I think. Maybe it was last year. You know the East Coast Celtic fiddle player Ashley McIsaac? You familiar with this name?
1: Oh, yes.
0: Kind of big in the Celtic community. Won a few Junos back in the 90s. Big, excellent fiddle player from the East Coast.
1: Yeah, and he kind of experimented with like some dance music and stuff, I remember. Back in the I think it was the 90s, the Celtic music was huge, and they'd put it to dance beats and whatnot.
0: A bit of fiddle rock in there, too.
1: Yeah.
0: Anyways, he was suing Google because their generative AI said that he was accused of a lot of sexual crimes, some crimes against kids and stuff, all of which not true. Not true. So he was suing Google. We told you that a little while ago, but the latest is he's now dropped his lawsuit against Google. And if you search Ashley McIsaac on Google, which I did, it comes up about his music career and none of that stuff about him having sexual proclivities.
1: Well, yeah, you don't want that coming up if it's not true.
0: And the problem was it became a lawsuit because he had a concert canceled on him. Somebody saw that, saw the Google generative AI, that he was a criminal of sorts, and they canceled a concert of his on false information. So this can happen to all of us. You got to be careful what you read on Google AI. A lot of times it's information that's wrong. And like, for example, I looked up whether you should eat a container of raw eggs like Rocky does in the Rocky Balboa movies.
1: Is it true?
0: It turns out you shouldn't do it. Did you know eggs had salmonella?
1: Yeah, they can.
0: Well, I did too, but I ignored it because the computer said I could. It's 544.
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3: The grain farmers of Ontario are out with their latest market trends report. They say any remaining drought in southwestern Ontario had broken by early August, and generally, soil moisture across the province has been exceptional. The report says crops are developing under ideal conditions, but producers continue to hope for favorable weather conditions heading into early September. The grain farmers of Ontario estimate wheat harvest is about 96% complete. Some areas saw surprisingly lower yields because of a new pest identified called the orange wheat blossom midge. That's your Food and Ag Report. I'm Matt Hermes.
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Going to clear to mainly sunny skies today. Cloudy to start. Here's Dallas Smith, tipping point. It's Mornings with Matt and Fatty.

0: 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Got your news update coming up in just a few minutes. Got the latest on the tariffs. Oh, the tariffs. New medical appointment for the Huron Perth Public Health Agency. We'll also be talking about Facebook back in court. And a very famous Southern rock drummer has passed away. All those details in minutes.
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3: Good morning. I'm Fadi Didi. New U.S. tariffs that were set to take effect today are on hold for another 3 days. President Donald Trump says the delay is due to Canada and his country coming to a deal, but needing a few days to finalize documents. The White House says Canadian negotiators agreed to concede on some grievances by the U.S., but no details have been released on what those concessions are. A new medical official has been appointed to join Huron Perth Public Health. The province has approved the appointment of Dr. Lauren Hayward as the area's Associate Medical Officer of Health. Dr. Hayward has worked with Huron Perth Public Health since 2021, which includes her role as Director of the Population Health Department. She was also with the former Perth District Health Unit since 2017. The province is looking to connect more of us with family doctors. Health Minister Sylvia Jones has put out a call for proposals to create or expand 78 primary care teams in the province, hoping to attach 600,000 more Ontarians to family physicians. She says she hopes for everyone in Ontario to have a family doctor by 2029. Facebook parent company Meta has denied in court they made their platforms addictive to children. The company is in court this week for a lawsuit from four U.S. states who are seeking hundreds of billions of dollars in penalties against the social media company. California, Colorado, Kentucky, and New Jersey claim Meta designed Facebook and Instagram to be addictive to young people, which fueled a rise in depression, anxiety, and suicide. And ZZ Top drummer Frank Beard has died at the age of 77. Beard was in hospice care yesterday at his ranch in Richmond, Texas, when he passed away. ZZ Top sold more than 50 million records and had six singles that reached number one on Billboard's mainstream rock airplay chart. And now a look at sports. The Blue Jays pulled out a win against the top team in the American League. Kazuma Okamoto broke Toronto's rookie home run record with his 25th, helping the Blue Jays double the Tampa Bay Rays 10-5. The Jays are still half a game out of wild card position following wins by the Texas Rangers and Minnesota Twins. Toronto continues their four-game set against Tampa Bay tonight. Meantime, the Milwaukee Brewers tied the record for a shutout in baseball's modern era. They beat the Seattle Mariners 22-0. The only previous 22-0 victories were by the Chicago Cubs in 1975 and Cleveland in 2004. WNBA, Kelsey Mitchell had 29 points for Indiana as the Fever downed the Toronto Tempo 101-95. That's the Tempo's 11th straight loss. Toronto's back at it tonight against Washington. Toronto FC looks to move closer to playoff position tonight in Major League Soccer when they visit Charlotte. The West-leading Vancouver Whitecaps are at Houston. CF Montreal is home to Columbus. And Felix Auger-Aliassime takes on Francis Tiafoe in the round of 16 at the Cincinnati Open. That's sports. The forecast is next.
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3: Getting nicer throughout the day. Cloudy this morning, clearing out, becoming mostly sunny this afternoon. The high today, 22, going to feel like 27 with the Humidex. Clear overnight and falling to 12 this evening. Patio weather tomorrow, sunny, high 23. It's 18 in Brucefield, 18 in Port Albert, and 18 outside our studios in Goderich. I'm Fadi Giddy, and now you're up to date.
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0: 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It is 6:07. Remember, a little over a year ago, Matt, this trade war started and everyone was rah, rah, buy Canadian.
1: Yeah.
0: And all the Canadian logos showed up at the grocery store. Well, those are going away now. We'll talk more after Owen Ringling. Here's Tail Light This Town, Country 104.9.

0: 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It is 6:10. We're talking about grocery stores, how all of them for a while, when we were all rah-rah Canada, buy Canadian, they were posting the little maple leaf on their food logos, food labels at the grocery store.
1: Yeah, and we felt moral and superior if we grabbed something with a Canada flag on it.
0: Yeah, you walk around with a cart full of Canadian stuff, feel good about yourself. And you know what? You should feel good about yourself. But a bunch of people are reporting that Loblaw stores have begun removing those made in Canada tags. So you're not going to be seeing that little maple leaf anymore. They still have a lot of Canadian stuff, but you're going to have to start reading labels to figure out if things were manufactured in Canada, finished in Canada, part of it made in Canada. You have to start doing some reading.
1: Oh, no. Now the aisles are going to start being blocked again. I'm one of those readers. I grab the product and I look at all the information.
0: Sure.
1: The person behind me is like, come on already. I'm trying to get to the bread.
0: But doesn't your caveman brain just want to see that little maple leaf? You don't want to have to read.
1: I know.
0: I want the maple leaf to tell me it's good. I have to read big words now, like manufactured in or product of. That's like 2 to 4 syllables a word. Can't read all that. I went to public school. 6:12.
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0: Today's best country, country 104.9. Have you read the books, Heated Rivalry books, the series?
1: No, sir.
0: About those gay hockey players?
1: No. Have you?
0: Yeah. No, I haven't. Haven't seen the show either, but I've heard about the show. And the author who's... What?
1: You don't think like how you're asking me about this thing neither of us have consumed.
0: We know of it. The author of those books is Canadian and doing something really nice out in Nova Scotia. I'll tell you after Josh Ross.

0: Today's best country, Country 104.9. This is a nice story. Author out in Nova Scotia, Rachel Reed, you know her from the Heated Rivalry books, became a very popular TV series here out of Canada. And so she's obviously done quite well with that. And she just saved some libraries from closing out in Nova Scotia. There was five libraries about to close. She donated $300,000 to keep them going for another year or so.
1: Nice. That's a nice thing to do.
0: It's a nice thing to do.
1: Let's say the Matt and Fatty show picks up. We get syndicated. We're the next Howard Stern. So we got all this money. What are you helping out? What organization are you helping? Helping wayward men with bald spot denial?
0: Oh, yeah, maybe. Maybe. Like her, like she's an author. It makes sense to keep the libraries open, right?
1: Yeah, and you're a bald man in denial, so it makes sense for you to donate miniature toupees to people.
0: Right, and it would probably make sense for you to donate to razors to Gillette or something.
1: Yeah.
0: Keep the razor population going.
1: Razors to sad children. Sounded bad after I said it. Five things you need to know in minutes.
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2: New U.S. tariffs that were set to take effect today are on hold for 3 days, which President Donald Trump says is needed to finalize a deal between our country and the U.S. White House says Canadian negotiators agreed to concede on some grievances by the U.S. No details on what those concessions are. Dr. Lauren Hayward has been appointed as the Associate Medical Officer of Health for Huron Perth Public Health. Dr. Hayward has worked with Huron Perth Public Health since 2021, which includes her role as Director of the Population Health Department. Facebook parent company Meta, they've denied in court that they made their platforms addictive to children. How dare you accuse us of this? Company is in court this week for a lawsuit from four U.S. states who are seeking hundreds of billions of dollars in penalties against the social media company. You think Facebook's addictive? Think Instagram's addictive?
3: Yeah.
2: You go. You heard it from Matt. Case closed.
3: I get lost in it sometimes.
2: I know you do. I see you.
3: Yeah.
2: ZZ Top drummer Frank Beard has died at the age of 77. ZZ Top, 50 million records, 6 number one singles on the rock charts. Crazy.
3: Is that his real last name, Beard?
2: Beard, yeah.
3: Oh, and they had those beards.
2: His wasn't that long.
3: Yeah.
2: The two up front had real long beards. His was just a normal sized beard.
3: Were they brothers or something, those guys?
2: I don't know. Oh. I don't know. I'm sorry. Cloudy this morning. Going to clear out, becoming mostly sunny this afternoon. The high today, 22, feeling like 27 with the Humidex. Clear overnight and falling to 12 this evening. Sunny tomorrow, the high 23. It's 17 outside our studios in Goderich. Those are the five things you need to know.
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Today's Best Country, Country 104.9, coming up after Kenny Chesney and Uncle Cracker. The latest in country music news. Did Ella Langley get a new tattoo? Well, I'll tell you, coming up.

0: It's time for country news. Lainey Wilson is heading back to television. She will be guest starring in season two of comedian Leanne Morgan's Netflix comedy series, Leanne, playing a character named Jessie.
1: Yeah, she was first on, why am I blanking on the Kevin Costner show that I love?
0: Yellowstone.
1: Yeah, she was on Yellowstone for a minute.
0: Right.
1: Played a country music artist who met one of the ranch hands.
0: Yeah.
1: She was really good on that, too.
0: I don't know what she's playing on Leanne. Maybe another country artist. Be a stretch. Ella Langley, meanwhile, has some new ink to show off, honoring her grandma. Before a recently sold-out show in Austin, she went and got a tattoo, and this time it's a birdie on a branch. Very nice.
1: How does that symbolize a grandma? Her grandma liked birds?
0: Yeah, it was inspired by a picture her grandma had in her home.
1: Gotcha.
0: Yeah, and she's got a lot of decorative ones. She has a pine tree, which represents the state of Alabama where she's from. And she recently covered up a tattoo of a tequila shot and lime with roses and dandelions.
1: Okay.
0: So kind of nice looking arms.
1: Have you ever drank tequila? You ever had a tequila shot?
0: No.
1: Me and you should drink tequila one night.
0: Let's do it.
1: We'll have one shot and we'll be passed out because we're both old men drinking a young person's drink.
0: Why wait till the night? Let's just do it before our show. Could be interesting.
1: Do it during the show. We'll see how the show evolves. That won't get us fired. That's country news at 640.
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3: The grain farmers of Ontario are out with their latest market trends report. They say any remaining drought in southwestern Ontario had broken by early August, and generally, soil moisture across the province has been exceptional. The report says crops are developing under ideal conditions, but producers continue to hope for favorable weather conditions heading into early September. The grain farmers of Ontario estimate wheat harvest is about 96% complete. Some areas saw surprisingly lower yields because of a new pest identified called the orange wheat blossom midge. That's your Food and Ag Report. I'm Matt Hermilds. Because of a new pest identified called the orange wheat blossom midge. That's your Food and Ag Report. I'm Matt Hermes.

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You got a chance to win a pair of passes to Lucknow's Music in the Fields. Talk about that after Post Malone and Morgan Wallen. 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

0: Today's best country, Country 104.9. You know, summer is coming to an end when Lucknow's Music in the Fields rolls around. And not this weekend, but the weekend after that is Lucknow's Music in the Fields already. And our good friends over there have given us some weekend passes to give away. And we're going to be giving those away all week long, right up until Friday. So today, we're going to be doing two giveaways, one at 7:10. We're going to be doing some trivia, and at 8:10. So stick around for that if you want to go to Lucknow's Music in the Fields.
1: 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Again, 7:10 and 8:10 this morning, tomorrow morning, and Friday morning. Music in the Fields coming up next weekend. Got your news update in minutes.
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3: Good morning. I'm Fatty Giddy. New U.S. tariffs that were set to take effect today are on hold for another 3 days. President Donald Trump says the delay is due to Canada and his country coming to a deal, but needing a few days to finalize documents. The White House says Canadian negotiators agreed to concede on some grievances by the U.S., but no details have been released on what those concessions are. A new medical official has been appointed to join Huron Perth Public Health. The province has approved the appointment of Dr. Lauren Hayward as the area's Associate Medical Officer of Health. Dr. Hayward has worked with Huron Perth Public Health since 2021, which includes her role as Director of the Population Health Department. She was also with the former Perth District Health Unit since 2017. The province is looking to connect more of us with family doctors. Health Minister Sylvia Jones has put out a call for proposals to create or expand 78 primary care teams in the province, hoping to attach 600,000 more Ontarians to family physicians. She says she hopes for everyone in Ontario to have a family doctor by 2029. Facebook parent company Meta has denied in court they made their platforms addictive to children. The company is in court this week for a lawsuit from four U.S. states who are seeking hundreds of billions of dollars in penalties against the social media company. California, Colorado, Kentucky, and New Jersey claim Meta designed Facebook and Instagram to be addictive to young people, which fueled a rise in depression, anxiety, and suicide. And ZZ Top drummer Frank Beard has died at the age of 77. Beard was in hospice care yesterday at his ranch in Richmond, Texas, when he passed away. ZZ Top sold more than 50 million records and had six singles that reached number one on Billboard's mainstream rock airplay chart. And now a look at sports. The Blue Jays pulled out a win against the top team in the American League. Kazuma Okamoto broke Toronto's rookie home run record with his 25th, helping the Blue Jays double the Tampa Bay Rays 10-5. The Jays are still half a game out of wild card position following wins by the Texas Rangers and Minnesota Twins. Toronto continues their four-game set against Tampa Bay tonight. Meantime, the Milwaukee Brewers tied the record for a shutout in baseball's modern era. They beat the Seattle Mariners 22-zip. The only previous 22-0 victories were by the Chicago Cubs in 1975 and Cleveland in 2004. WNBA, Kelsey Mitchell had 29 points for Indiana as the Fever downed the Toronto Tempo 101-95. That's the Tempo's 11th straight loss. Toronto's back at it tonight against Washington. Toronto FC looks to move closer to playoff position tonight in Major League Soccer when they visit Charlotte. The West-leading Vancouver Whitecaps are at Houston. CF Montreal is home to Columbus. And Félix Auger-Aliassime takes on Francis Tiafoe in the round of 16 at the Cincinnati Open. That's sports. The forecast is next.
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3: Getting nicer throughout the day. Cloudy this morning, clearing out, becoming mostly sunny this afternoon. The high today, 22, going to feel like 27 with the Humidex. Clear overnight and falling to 12 this evening. Patio weather tomorrow, sunny, high 23. It's 18 in Seaforth, 18 in Amberley, and 18 outside our studios in Goderich. 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

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Coming up after Sam Hunt, your chance to win weekend passes to Lucknow's Music in the Fields. It's August 27th to the 29th. We have a chance for you to go. Just have to answer some trivia. That's coming up.

0: And do you like my Dolly Parton impression?
1: You whipped that up really fast, too. I'm really impressed.
0: This is your chance to win a pair of passes to Lucknow's Music in the Fields. We're having an extravaganza this week, giving away 10 pairs.
1: We got a pair to give away right now. Coming up at 8:10, we'll have another pair. All you got to do is answer a simple trivia question. Text the answer if you know it to 519-612-1049. Here is this hour's trivia question.
0: Okay. What female country artist coming to Lucknow's Music in the Fields this year is the daughter of actor and comedian Rob Schneider?
1: Which Music in the Fields artist is the daughter of comedian Rob Schneider? You know the answer? Text it to 519-612-1049. First person through with the right answer, get a pair of weekend passes to Lucknow's Music in the Fields.
0: She's actually very talented.
1: She's good. It doesn't matter who her dad is. She might be more talented than her dad right now,
0: I think so. Yeah.
1: 519-612-1049. Text the answer there. You could get yourself a pair of weekend passes to Music in the Fields. It is 7-Eleven.
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1: In Goderich, the average gas price is 159.6 cents a liter. In Exeter, the average price is 168.9. In Grand Bend, 163.9.
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0: Today's best country, country 104.9. We just gave away a pair of tickets to Lucknow's Music in the Fields. We're going to be doing it again at 8:10 a.m. this morning. The question was, what female country artist is coming to Lucknow's Music in the Fields? Is the daughter of actor and comedian Rob Schneider. That is Elle King.
1: That is Elle King. She's going to be headlining the Saturday night next weekend.
0: Her and Co Wetzel.
1: Going to be playing next weekend. Man, it comes so fast. We heard about this earlier in the year, and it is almost here. Here's Alan Jackson, Where I Come From, Country 104.9.

0: Today's best country, country 104.9. Congratulations to Kate from Ripley. She's got a pair of weekend passes to Lucknow's Music in the Fields. She answered our Lucknow's Music in the Fields trivia question this morning to win.
1: Got another chance to win some passes coming up at 8:10. Another trivia question for you. You get it right, and you're the first one to text it. You'll win a pair of weekend passes to Lucknow's Music in the Fields. Maybe you just want to win some straight cash. Maybe you already got your Music in the Fields passes. Got a chance to win some money. Country 104.9 is going to be at Music in the Fields. When you see us there, grab a sticker from us. We got these Country 104.9 stickers. Grab one, stick it somewhere, take a photo of it, and send it to us. We have this draw coming up September 8th where we're giving away $1,000 cash to somebody who sent us that photo.
0: We could get some interesting ones, I think, at Lucknow's Music in the Fields.
1: Put it on your cowboy hat. Put it on your booty shorts.
0: Your crop top.
1: Cowboy boots, whatever.
0: Yeah.
1: Whatever it is, put on your forehead. Doesn't matter. Stick it somewhere. Take a photo. Send it over at country1049.ca. You do that, you're in the draw for $1,000 cash coming up after the Labor Day long weekend. It's not our money, though. It's going to be money from our great sponsors. Goderich Sunset Golf Club, Blue Horizon Leisurescapes, Pit Lane Automotive, Teeswater Agricultural Society, Blue Water Carpet and Tile, and Huron Shores Marine and Equipment.
0: If you see our cruiser reporter out at an event, be sure to hit up Tori and ask her for a sticker. This Saturday, we're going to be right here in the Country 104.9 parking lot for Blue Water Carpet and Tile's Customer Appreciation Barbecue. We're going to be set up here at 300 Suncoast Drive, handing out stickers.
1: Yeah, they're our next door neighbor here.
0: Yeah.
1: So we don't have to drive that far. Get a sticker, win some money. Five things you need to know in minutes.
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1: New U.S. tariffs that were set to take effect today are on hold for 3 days, which President Donald Trump says is needed to finalize a deal. The White House says Canadian negotiators agreed to concede on some grievances by the U.S. No details on what those concessions are. Dr. Lauren Hayward has been appointed as the Associate Medical Officer of Health for Huron Perth Public Health. Dr. Hayward has worked with the HPPH since 2021, including as Director of Population Health Department. Facebook parent company Meta has denied in court that they made their platforms addictive to children. The company is in court this week for a lawsuit from 4 U.S. states who are seeking hundreds of billions of dollars in penalties against the social media company. You think Facebook is addictive?
2: Yeah.
1: There you go. Yeah. Case closed, Your Honor. I concede to the jury. I just watch law shows. ZZ Top drummer Frank Beard has died at the age of 77. ZZ Top sold more than 50 million records, 6 number one singles.
2: Nice.
1: Sharp-dressed man. Come on, bro.
2: He was a steady drummer, too.
1: Legendary band.
2: Yeah.
1: You had a question earlier. Are any of them brothers? The answer is no. They just look alike.
2: Because of the beards.
1: Because of the beards, mostly. But Frank Beard didn't have a great beard. He had normal beard. Normal beard, not the long beard that the other two had. Cloudy this morning. Going to clear out, become mostly sunny by this afternoon. The high today, 22. Going to feel like 27 with the Humidex. Clear overnight and falling to 12 this evening. For tomorrow, sunny, high 23. We're at 17 outside our studios in Goderich. Those are the five things you need to know.
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Country 104.9, it is 7:34. I don't know if you remember earlier in the year, Canada announced that they were working on a plan to ban social media for people under the age of 16. That's in the works right now. But the latest is, even if that passes, it might not stick. We'll explain after Braden King. Here's We Got Beer, Country 104.9.

0: Country 104.9, 737. You've probably heard the news already. Canada's trying to ban social media for kids under the age of 16. They did this in Australia, and they did it in France recently, but last week, France's top court struck down that social media ban, saying it's a popular way, a very common way for people of all ages, including young people, to voice their opinions. Freedom of speech. It's a way you express yourself. The ban didn't hold. So they actually dropped that ban over in France. And a law professor at Dalhousie University is saying the same thing could happen here in Canada. So we're working on that ban right now. But even when the ban passes, it could get a charter challenge saying, hey, this is how a lot of people express themselves. You can't ban it. It's just like having a poster board. You're allowed to post on Facebook.
1: I never thought about it that way. Yeah, if a lot of young people express themselves that way, that's maybe something that shouldn't be taken from them.
0: Here's my concern is that if we take away social media from young people, a lot of young people work fast food. And if they're not on TikTok, we're going to see fewer videos of privileged white people mistreating fast food workers.
1: Right.
0: And I start every morning watching a video of somebody trying to assault a Taco Bell driver. Oh, I messed up the punchline. I start every morning with a video of someone trying to assault a Taco Bell worker through the drive-thru window. I'm not about to stop right now. We'll fix it in post. What? This is live? It's 7:39.
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3: The grain farmers of Ontario are out with their latest market trends report. They say any remaining drought in southwestern Ontario had broken by early August, and generally, soil moisture across the province has been exceptional. The report says crops are developing under ideal conditions, but producers continue to hope for favorable weather conditions heading into early September. The grain farmers of Ontario estimate wheat harvest is about 96% complete. Some areas saw surprisingly lower yields because of a new pest identified called the orange wheat blossom midge. That's your Food and Ag Report. I'm Matt Hermes.
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0: 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It is 7:44. Remember COVID-19, Matthew?
1: Oh, the pandemic.
0: Oh, we were so young. And it looks like maybe our government's doing a little more to make sure it's less messy if we get another pandemic. I'll tell you what's going on after Kenny Chesney, Country 104.9.

0: Country 104.9, it is 747. Don't like to reminisce fondly about COVID-19, but it was a time in all of our lives. We all shared that experience. And we bring it up this morning because a research lab in Montreal, Polytechnique Montreal, they're saying that Canada should be in a little better position should a pandemic hit us again, that we can roll out vaccines a little faster now.
1: Yeah, that just hit us off guard, didn't it?
0: And we were waiting for a lot of other countries. I think America and Germany were leaders in vaccine production. But at the Polytechnique Montreal, they're saying Canada is now keeping a lot more samples of viruses, animal proteins, rare solutions that are needed to create vaccines more quickly and get those vaccines out to you and me, the Canadian population.
1: Well, they did a good job here in Goderich. We got to use the Memorial Arena. Remember going there?
0: I do remember going there. It really felt like you were living history. Mm-hmm. Like all these healthcare workers, a lot of them came out of retirement too. A lot of retired doctors and nurses coming out to give you the shot.
1: I know.
0: It was pretty cool. Thankfully, we don't hear much about COVID-19 anymore.
1: No.
0: But every once in a while, and tell me if you notice this, you see the sticky residue of the arrows in the aisle at the grocery store.
1: Right.
0: You see where those arrows were kind of duct tape in the aisles. Because if you don't remember back in COVID times, you had to walk down the grocery store aisles in one specific direction. You couldn't walk one way. You had to walk the one specific way. You couldn't cross each other.
1: Oh, and if someone went the wrong way?
0: You gave them a dirty look.
1: Oh, yes. You blame them for the whole pandemic.
0: Because back then, we were dumb. Got your news update in minutes.
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3: Good morning. I'm Fatty Giddy. New U.S. tariffs that were set to take effect today are on hold for another 3 days. President Donald Trump says the delay is due to Canada and his country coming to a deal, but needing a few days to finalize documents. The White House says Canadian negotiators agreed to concede on some grievances by the U.S., but no details have been released on what those concessions are. A new medical official has been appointed to join Huron Perth Public Health. The province has approved the appointment of Dr. Lauren Hayward as the area's Associate Medical Officer of Health. Dr. Hayward has worked with Huron Perth Public Health since 2021, which includes her role as Director of the Population Health Department. She was also with the former Perth District Health Unit since 2017. The province is looking to connect more of us with family doctors. Health Minister Sylvia Jones has put out a call for proposals to create or expand 78 primary care teams in the province, hoping to attach 600,000 more Ontarians to family physicians. She says she hopes for everyone in Ontario to have a family doctor by 2029. Facebook parent company Meta has denied in court they made their platforms addictive to children. The company is in court this week for a lawsuit from four U.S. states who are seeking hundreds of billions of dollars in penalties against the social media company. California, Colorado, Kentucky, and New Jersey claim Meta designed Facebook and Instagram to be addictive to young people, which fueled a rise in depression, anxiety, and suicide. And ZZ Top drummer Frank Beard has died at the age of 77. Beard was in hospice care yesterday at his ranch in Richmond, Texas, when he passed away. ZZ Top sold more than 50 million records and had six singles that reached number one on Billboard's mainstream rock airplay chart. And now a look at sports. The Blue Jays pulled out a win against the top team in the American League. Kazuma Okamoto broke Toronto's rookie home run record with his 25th, helping the Blue Jays double the Tampa Bay Rays 10-5. The Jays are still half a game out of wild card position following wins by the Texas Rangers and Minnesota Twins. Toronto continues their four-game set against Tampa Bay tonight. Meantime, the Milwaukee Brewers tied the record for a shutout in baseball's modern era. They beat the Seattle Mariners 22-0. The only previous 22-0 victories were by the Chicago Cubs in 1975 and Cleveland in 2004. WNBA, Kelsey Mitchell had 29 points for Indiana as the Fever downed the Toronto Tempo 101-95. That's the Tempo's 11th straight loss. Toronto's back at it tonight against Washington. Toronto FC looks to move closer to playoff position tonight in Major League Soccer when they visit Charlotte. The West-leading Vancouver Whitecaps are at Houston. CF Montreal is home to Columbus. And Félix Auger-Aliassime takes on Francis Tiafoe in the round of 16 at the Cincinnati Open. That's sports. The forecast is next.
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3: Getting nicer throughout the day, cloudy this morning, clearing out, becoming mostly sunny this afternoon. The high today, 22, going to feel like 27 with the humidex. Clear overnight and falling to 12 this evening. Patio weather tomorrow, sunny, high 23. It's 19 in Kippen, 19 in Lawnsboro, and 19 outside our studios in Goderich. I'm Fatty Giddy, and now you're up to date.
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Today's best country, Country 104.9, coming up after Megan Patrick. Your chance to win weekend passes to Lucknow's Music in the Fields. All you have to do is answer a trivia question and text the answer to us. The number you're going to want to have on hand is 519-612-1049. That's coming up after Golden Child.

0: What?
1: It's time for Lucknow's Music in the Fields trivia. Your chance to win a pair of weekend passes to Lucknow's Music in the Fields. It's happening August 27th to the 29th. It's almost here. And here is this morning's trivia question. If you know the answer, first one through to text the answer to 519-612-1049 gets that pair of tickets. Here's the question. What local nonprofit service group puts on Lucknow's Music in the Fields and has donated over $2 million back to local community and charitable causes as a result of the festival?
2: You sometimes forget it's a charity event.
1: Amazing.
2: A lot of the money goes to good causes. What organization puts on Lucknow's Music in the Fields? You know the answer. Text it to 519-612-1049. First person with the right answer gets a pair of weekend passes to Lucknow's Music in the Fields going on next weekend. Co Wetzel, El King, Corblun, Finger 11, Matthew Good, and his band all performing.
1: Yeah, I think Cheryl told us once that about 600 volunteers or more are needed to put on the festival. So if you're one of those volunteers, you're also giving back to your community that you live in. It's
2: you're
1: amazing.
2: Doing the Lord's work. It is 8:14.
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4: 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In Exeter, the average price is 168.9. In Grand Bend, 163.9.
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Country 104.9. It is 8:18, sun and cloud this morning. Going to see a little more sunshine this afternoon. Here's Tennille Art, Somebody Like That. It's Mornings with Matt and Fatty.

0: Country 104.9, today's best country. Congratulations to Bill from Point Clark. He won a pair of tickets to go to Lucknow's Music in the Fields for the weekend. It's happening just 8 days from now in Lucknow. And the trivia question this morning that we asked, that's how you win the tickets, was what local nonprofit service group puts on Lucknow's Music in the Fields and has donated over $2 million back to local community and charitable causes? That, of course, is the Lucknow and District Kinsmen Club.
1: We got some weird responses. Not weird, but wrong. Wingham and District Hospital Foundation, great organization.
0: Well, they have given money to the hospital organization. Yes.
1: Cystic Fibrosis Canada. So, not the organizers, but all great organizations. But it is the Lucknow and District Kinsmen who do this every year and kill it every single year. We have more weekend passes to give away tomorrow and Friday on the morning show at 7:10 and 8:10. So you still got a few more chances to win weekend passes to Lucknow's Music in the Fields. Meantime, we got the five things you need to know in minutes.
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1: New U.S. tariffs that were set to take effect today are on hold for another 3 days, which U.S. President Donald Trump says is needed to finalize a deal. The White House says Canadian negotiators agreed to concede on some grievances by the U.S. No details on what concessions were made. Dr. Lauren Hayward has been appointed as the Associate Medical Officer of Health for Huron-Perth Public Health. Dr. Hayward has worked with the health unit since 2021, and that includes her role as Director of the Population Health Department. Facebook parent company Meta has denied in court they made their platforms addictive to children. The company is in court this week for a lawsuit from four U.S. states who are seeking hundreds of billions of dollars in penalties against the social media company. You think they're addictive, or are we blowing this out of proportion?
2: Yeah, I think so. I've got lost in the Instagram before.
1: Okay, there you heard.
2: Hour goes by and you're like, what just happened to my brain?
1: Justice of the Peace Matthew says, guilty, Facebook. ZZ Top drummer Frank Beard has died at the age of 77. ZZ Top, 50 million records sold, 6 number one hits, legendary band.
2: I didn't know his last name was Beard.
1: And he had a beard. He didn't have as long a beard as the other two, but a beard nonetheless.
2: Yeah, they were known for their beards.
1: That's why they kept him in the back on the drums. Going to be sun and cloud this morning, clearing up, becoming mostly sunny this afternoon. Rest in peace, by the way, Frank Beard.
2: Don't disrespect his drumming. Ooh. He's probably one of the most steady drummers. If you listen to a ZZ Top song, I mean, that drum is just steady.
1: Okay.
2: Yeah.
1: Okay. Sun and cloud this morning, going to become mostly sunny this afternoon. The high today, 22, going to feel like 27 with the Humidex. What does a steady drum even mean?
2: Well, like ZZ Top songs, they have that kind of steady beat with the, you know, with the crunching guitars.
1: Okay.
2: You got to play good to play along to that.
1: Okay.
2: Yeah.
1: All right. Going to be clear overnight, falling to 12 this evening. For tomorrow, sunshine, high 23. We're at 18 outside our studios in Goderich. Those are the five things you need to know.
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Today's best country, Country 104.9. That was Ella Langley. She's coming up in country news, coming up after Garth Brooks. Here's Colin Baton Rouge.

0: It's time for Country News. Lainey Wilson is heading back to television. Lainey will be guest starring in season two of comedian Leanne Morgan's Netflix comedy series. Leanne, have you seen that series?
1: I have not seen that series, but I have seen Lainey Wilson on Yellowstone, and she was really, really good.
0: Yeah, she can do it all. She's playing a heartbroken cousin who comes to Leanne for support after a breakup.
1: You think she sings in it?
0: Probably.
1: You get a singer on your TV show. She sang in Yellowstone.
0: Well, if she's heartbroken, she'll probably write a heartbreaking song.
1: That's what I do when I'm heartbroken.
0: Yeah.
1: I write a song and then I eat 4 pounds of cheese.
0: Yes. Ella Langley has got a new tattoo. Ahead of a show in Austin, she got a tattoo that honors her grandma. She put a little bird on a branch inspired by a picture her grandma had in her home. Isn't that nice?
1: If you had to get a tattoo that was inspired by your grandma, what would that tattoo be?
0: A cookie. My grandma was called Grandma Cookie.
1: She made famous cookies.
0: Yeah.
1: Mine would be of a slipper that she used to hit us regularly.
0: Oh, no.
1: That's country news. It's 840.
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0: 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Remember last year when this trade war started? Everybody was buying everything Canadian at the grocery store. 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
0: These bananas are from, they're from Chile, but the intention is there. You're going to be seeing fewer of those little labels around. We'll talk more after Jelly Roll and Lainey Wilson. 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

0: 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It is 8:48. Going to see some sunshine today. Going to be pretty nice. Cloud cover is going to roll out. Going to be a high of 22. Going to feel like 27 with the Humidex. It's 18 outside our studios in Goderich. If you're at the grocery store, you might notice fewer of the little Canadian maple leaves that are identifying products as made in Canada or at some part manufactured in Canada. A lot of Loblaw stores reporting that those tags are going away right now, so they might be going away at other stores. You have some insight on this because you worked at a grocery store and you know what a pain it is to deal with the labeling.
1: Well, I mean, it is nice for the customer, but like every day, particularly in the produce department, stuff would come in from a different country. And so like half your job was just changing the country of origin on the signs. They'd always make new signs. So this is probably what they're doing. They just don't have enough staff to keep up with the little Canadian stickers or something. I like the Canadian stickers, though. Like, how else will I know who to judge at the store? Like, if they have a Heinz bottle in their cart, it's like, oh.
0: Oh, not French's?
1: Not French's? I'm better than you. I got the French's.
0: It tastes worse, but it's Canadian.
1: Yeah.
0: I like that your lizard brain can just see the maple leaf and identify that as Canadian.
1: Me, Canadian. Me, seafood made in Canada.
0: Me, buy Canadian food. Me, proud.
1: Me, don't have to read label.
0: Read hard. Got your Hyundai of Goderich workday kickoff on the way with Luke Combs, Tim and the Glory Boys, and James Barker Band.
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Getting nicer throughout the day. Any cloud cover clearing out throughout the workday, becoming mostly sunny this afternoon. The high today, 22. Going to feel like 27 with the Humidex. Clear overnight and falling to 12 this evening. Back to patio weather tomorrow. Sunshine, high 23.

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Any cloud cover from this morning clearing out, becoming mostly sunny this afternoon. The high today, 22, going to feel like 27 with the humidex. Clear overnight and falling to 12 this evening. Sunny tomorrow, high 23.

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Getting nicer throughout the day. Any cloud cover clearing out throughout the workday, becoming mostly sunny this afternoon. The high today, 22. Going to feel like 27 with the Humidex. Clear overnight and falling to 12 this evening. Back to patio weather tomorrow. Sunshine, high 23.

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5: Any cloud cover from this morning clearing out, becoming mostly sunny this afternoon. The high today, 22, going to feel like 27 with the humidex. Clear overnight and falling to 12 this evening. Sunny tomorrow, high 23.

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Sheldon with God's Country. Today's Best Country, Country 104.9. Good morning, Zach here. How's it going? Welcome to Wednesday. Hey, we're halfway through the week. Full weather update coming up in about 10 minutes here. Here's Tim Hicks with Going Somewhere. And we got your full weather update that's coming up in 10 minutes.

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1: 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Coming up at 11:30 here, a guy who's been working from home at Canada's Wonderland for over a year.
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8: Beer weather today becoming mostly sunny with the high reaching 23. Going to feel like 26 with the humidex. Clear, falling to 12 overnight. Back to patio weather tomorrow. Sunshine, high 23.

0: George Canyon, who would you be? Today's Best Country, Country 104.9. You know, most people go to Canada's Wonderland for, you know, the thrills. But one guy from Toronto has turned the park's VIP lounge into his own office. And he's not planning to stop anytime soon. So since last summer, a comedian and mental health advocate, Ryan Zeitz, he's been bringing his laptop to the amusement park just for the day to work on his jokes and edit videos before, you know, eventually swapping his computer for the roller coasters. So he got the pass late last July when Wonderland came out with those like MVP sales. It was $99 for a gold pass, and that included parking. That's totally unheard of for Canada's Wonderland. So exactly where did he set up shop to actually, you know, go ahead and work? Well, at first, he actually worked on the bottom floor of the Lazy Bear Lodge, which it wasn't really serving as a quiet office space. But after finding a Reddit thread about quieter places to work at the park, well, he discovered the VIP lounge. And after upgrading to a prestige pass, well, he officially settled into what now serves as his full-time office. And thanks to the passes and the plans he purchased, well, he says he doesn't spend a cent while he's there. Food, drinks, you name it, it's all part of the pass. How wild is that?
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5: A nice afternoon, mainly sunny, the high 23, going to feel like 26 with the Humidex. Clear and falling to 12 overnight, sunshine tomorrow, high 23.

0: 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Today's Best Country, Country 104.9. We got your news, weather, and sports. That's coming up at the top of the hour at noon here. And following that, we've got your Women of Country Wednesday songs. And this week, we're featuring a group who sued Sony Records for unpaid royalties. 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
3: Good afternoon. I'm Fatty Didi. New U.S. tariffs that were set to take effect today are on hold for another 3 days. President Donald Trump says the delay is due to Canada and his country coming to a deal, but needing a few days to finalize documents. The White House says Canadian negotiators agreed to concede on some grievances by the U.S., but no details have been released on what those concessions are. A new medical official has been appointed to join Huron Perth Public Health. The province has approved the appointment of Dr. Lauren Hayward as the area's Associate Medical Officer of Health. Dr. Hayward has worked with Huron Perth Public Health since 2021, which includes her role as Director of the Population Health Department. She was also with the former Perth District Health Unit since 2017. The province is looking to connect more of us with family doctors. Health Minister Sylvia Jones has put out a call for proposals to create or expand 78 primary care teams in the province, hoping to attach 600,000 more Ontarians to family physicians. She says she hopes for everyone in Ontario to have a family doctor by 2029. Facebook parent company Meta has denied in court they made their platforms addictive to children. The company is in court this week for a lawsuit from four U.S. states who are seeking hundreds of billions of dollars in penalties against the social media company. California, Colorado, Kentucky, and New Jersey claim Meta designed Facebook and Instagram to be addictive to young people, which fueled a rise in depression, anxiety, and suicide. An aggressive breed of mosquito is expanding in Ontario. Health officials say the Asian tiger mosquito was found in the Niagara region and is capable of transmitting diseases like West Nile and Zika. The tiger mosquito was first detected in the Windsor area about a decade ago. And ZZ Top drummer Frank Beard has died at the age of 77. Beard was in hospice care yesterday at his ranch in Richmond, Texas, when he passed away. ZZ Top sold more than 50 million records and had six singles that reached number one on Billboard's mainstream rock airplay chart. Turning to sports, the Toronto Blue Jays are looking for their second win tonight against the American League-leading Tampa Bay Rays. The Jays are still half a game out of wildcard position. Max Scherzer starts for Toronto. Toronto FC looks to move closer to playoff position tonight in Major League Soccer when they visit Charlotte. The West-leading Vancouver Whitecaps are at Houston. CF Montreal is home to Columbus. The Toronto Tempo look to break an 11-game losing streak tonight when they visit the Washington Mystics in WNBA play. And Felix Auger-Aliassime takes on Francis Tiafoe in the round of 16 at the Cincinnati Open. That's sports. The forecast is next.
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3: Barbecue weather this afternoon becoming mostly sunny with the high 23. Going to feel like 26 with the Humidex. Clear overnight, falling to 12 this evening. For tomorrow, sunshine and the high 23. It's 22 in Bayfield, 22 in Blythe, 22 outside our studios in Goderich. Feeling like 26 with the Humidex factor. I'm Fatty Giddy. 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
7: Hey, kicking us off, it's Martina McBride. I love you.

0: Patrick with Country Music Made Me Do It. Today's Best Country, Country 104.9. And that is your Women of Country Wednesday songs featuring your female artist for today. We had Megan Patrick, The Chicks before that, and kicking us off, it was Martina McBride. And The Chicks were the ones that sued Sony Records for unpaid royalties, and they eventually settled out of court, and Sony granted them their very own record label, and it was called Open Wide Records.
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5: Beer weather today, becoming mostly sunny with the high reaching 23. Going to feel like 26 with the humidex. Clear, falling to 12 overnight. Back to patio weather tomorrow. Sunshine, high 23.

0: She's my favorite, Shania Twain, with If You're Not In It For Love, I'm Out of Here. Well, coming up at 12:40, a convoy that's going to be causing some traffic jams in Toronto this weekend.
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Brett Kissel started with a song. Today's Best Country, Country 104.9. So this one's interesting. A military convoy of around 1,100 Army reservists is expected to cause heavier traffic and delays on several Toronto

0: Yep, just moving stuff.
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5: A nice afternoon, mainly sunny, the high 23, going to feel like 26 with the humidex. Clear and falling to 12 overnight, sunshine tomorrow, high 23.

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Wallen with Don't We, today's Best Country, Country 104.9. Welcome to that 1 o'clock hour. You're hanging out here with Zach on this Wednesday afternoon. Hope you're having a good one out there. Here's Jake Owen down to the honky-tonk. Full weather update coming up in 10 minutes.

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3: Beer weather today, becoming mostly sunny with the high reaching 23. Going to feel like 26 with the humidex. Clear, falling to 12 overnight. Back to patio weather tomorrow. Sunshine, high 23.

0: Bay's Best Country, Country 104.9, Emerson Drive with I Love This Road. I had no idea this was going on for FIFA. Like, of all the news coverage, I didn't hear about this. So, and yeah, I'm still talking about FIFA. Apparently, there were some decorative beavers on display around the city of Toronto, a whole whopping 50 of them. And now they're looking for new homes. Apparently, they're on for auction. They're starting at $300. They're about 4 feet tall. And the bidding closes on Monday. Now, the highest bid so far is for the Canada-themed beaver. They're actually themed after different countries. And that one's at $2,100, followed by the Scotland-themed one at just over $2,000. And apparently, proceeds, they are going to Toronto's first post office and Kidsport Ontario. How about that?
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That would be August the 22nd. Next week, by the way, August the 29th, they're going to be 11 to 1 22nd. Next week, by the way, August the 29th, they're going to be 11 to 1 p.m. at Huron Shores Marine and Equipment,

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2: A nice afternoon, mainly sunny, the high 23, going to feel like 26 with the humidex. Clear and falling to 12 overnight. Sunshine tomorrow, high 23.

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Today's Best Country, Country 104.9. We got Dusty Hill coming up in the next hour at 3 to keep you company on the drive home. Here's Sasha. Hey, Mom, I made it.

0: Today's Best Country, Country 104.9, Jelly Roll with I Am Not Okay. Coming up at 2:30, seems like some U of T students might be going laptop free this year.
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4: Beer weather today, becoming mostly sunny with the high reaching 23. Going to feel like 26 with the Humidex. Clear, falling to 12 overnight. Back to patio weather tomorrow. Sunshine, high 23.

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0: Morgan Griffiths with Bourbon, today's best country, Country 104.9. This one's quite curious. It seems like some U of T students will be swapping keyboards for pens this year. Seems like some of the classes are going laptop free to apparently promote deeper thinking, stronger communication, and critical engagement with course material. Apparently, this is coming over concerns that students are just using AI tools to transcribe lectures instead of actually analyzing the lectures. But many aren't really convinced. A recent survey found that roughly 76% oppose this new policy, and 77% believe it won't be effective. And students also brought up accessibility concerns. While participating classes are expected to, you know, offer alternative note-taking support. Yeah, interesting, eh? Like, I would definitely use an AI to, like, you know, transcribe something, especially when there's a lot of note-taking, because if I'm focused on the notes, I'm not going to be listening.
1: What you doing?
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0: Kelsey Kulik with Cut 'Em Loose. Today's Best Country, Country 104.9. I'm Zach. That's it for me. Hope you have a fantastic rest of the day. I am out of here. But hey, don't go away, though. We've got Dusty Hill coming up next to 3. He's going to be keeping you company on the drive home. And later on tonight at 6, it's the Casey Clark Show. All right here on today's Best Country, Country 104.9. Have a good one.
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7: A nice afternoon, mainly sunny, the high 23, going to feel like 26 with the Humidex. Clear and falling to 12 overnight. Sunshine tomorrow, high 23.

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Chevy Silverado. There's Bailey Zimmerman. It's Continuous Country. Hope you're having a great day. You're with Dusty, Zach Brown Band now, and Alan Jackson on Country 104.9.

0: It's Morgan Wallen on Country 104.9. Good afternoon. I'm Dusty Hill. Forecast on the way. Nice day today. It's supposed to rain on the weekend, of course. I'm camping on the weekend. It's my fault. It always rains when I go camping. Sorry about that. Anyway, maybe it'll change. Details coming up. Let's find out what happened this date in history, 19th of August already. In 2016, the city of San Francisco unveiled a statue of Tony Bennett outside the Fairmont Hotel where he first performed his signature song, I Left My Heart in San Francisco. And he did that back in 1961. Always loved Tony Bennett. Let's see, 53 years ago, 1973. Enter the Dragon, the Bruce Lee film, is released. Sadly, the 32-year-old martial arts legend died in Hong Kong just 3 weeks before the movie's premiere. He never did see it on the big screen. And in 1988, the New York Rangers signed ex-Montreal Canadian Guy Lafleur. He came out of retirement. Stunning comeback happened just weeks after he was inducted into the Hockey Hall of Fame. He played 1 year for the Rangers. He played 67 games, 45 points, 18 goals, 27 assists. Not bad for a guy who smoked 3 packs of cigarettes a day. I kid you not.
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3: A sun cloud mix for the rest of the day today. Temperature steady near 23 degrees, feeling more like 27 with the humidity. Overnight tonight, a clear sky and a low of 11. Back to a sunny sky tomorrow, high of around 21. More sun for Friday and a high of 25.

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0: Tony Johnson on today's Best Country, Country 104.9. I'm Dusty Hill. 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
6: Sunny for the rest of the day today. Temperature steady near 23 degrees. Humidex going to make it feel more like 27. Clear overnight tonight, a low of around 11. Sun all day tomorrow, high 21. More sun to end the week Friday, hitting a high of around 25. Mix of sun and cloud. Chance of showers on Saturday, high of around 26.

0: John Party, Boots Off, another hit for him on Country 104.9. Did very well on our top 30 countdown every weekend. We count down the 30 hottest songs of the week. That's why we call it the top 30 countdown. It's counted down and it's 30. Saturday, 3 p.m., that's when it starts. And if you miss it, you can check it out Sunday evening at 6 with Rod West. 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More continuous country and a check on news and weather coming up at the top of the hour.
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2: Good afternoon. I'm Phil DeLand. A new medical official has been appointed to join Huron Perth Public Health. The province has approved the appointment of Dr. Lauren Hayward as the area's Associate Medical Officer of Health. Dr. Hayward was working with Huron Perth Public Health since 2021, which includes her role as Director of the Population Health Department. She was also the former Perth District Health Unit since 2017. Talks between the Ford government and teachers have stalled. The collective agreements for all Ontario's education workers unions expires on August 31st. Teachers say with no deal and no talks, job action is possible. A second officer from the Southern Georgian Bay OPP detachment has been charged with sexual assault and breach of trust. The SIU says the charges stem from incidents in December. It follows similar charges laid against another officer from the detachment earlier this week. Ukraine's former defense minister, Mikhailo Fedorov, says it's time for presidential elections despite the war with Russia. Since Russia invaded in 2022, Ukraine has been under martial law, with Volodymyr Zelensky remaining as president. Fedorov was unexpectedly fired as minister last month, sparking protests across the country. U.S. President Donald Trump has put a short pause on plans to place 50% tariffs on some Canadian goods. He said on social media at about 10 o'clock last night that the tariffs that were supposed to take effect today will be paused for 3 days while a trade deal is worked out between Canada and the U.S. In sports this hour, the Blue Jays continue their stop in Tampa Bay tonight. Max Scherzer gets the nod for Toronto. Jays took the opener of the series last night and are a half game back of the final wild card spot. That's news and sports. Your forecast is next.
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2: Sunny for the rest of the day today. Temperature steady near 23 degrees. Humidex going to make it feel more like 27. Clear overnight tonight, a low of around 11. Sun all day tomorrow, high 21. More sun to end the week Friday, hitting a high of around 25. Mix of sun and cloud. Chance of showers on Saturday, high of around 26. Right now, outside of our Goddard studio, it's 21, but feels like 26. I'm Phil DeLand. 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

0: 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Check out the forecast. Also, some celebrity birthdays. We'll take a look at that. A former U.S. president has a birthday today. Also, a former hockey coach has a birthday today. We'll tell you who that is in just a few minutes. 1 year ago, the average gas price in Goderich and area, $1.34 to $1.45 per liter. I looked it up. Let's take a look at what gas prices are now.
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0: Don't Tell Mama, Chase Kasner on Country 104.9. Forecast coming up. Hope you're having a great day. Dusty on duty. Yes, as always, drive carefully. Yeah, she's busy out there. Who's having a birthday? 19th of August. Let's see. John Stamos. Uncle Jesse on Full House and Fuller House, too. He's 63. Daryl Sutter, one of the Sutter brothers. He coached for Chicago, San Jose, Calgary, and Los Angeles. He's one of seven Sutter brothers. Six of them made the NHL. Daryl is 68. Today, Jonathan Frakes, Will Riker, on the TV series Star Trek The Next Generation. He was also in a bunch of Star Trek, films. He directed a bunch of films as well. He's 74. Gerald McRaney, Simon & Simon, major dad on TV. Promised Land, House of Cards. A recurring role on This Is Us. He's 79 today. William Jefferson Clinton, former president of the United States of America. He is 80 today. And Leanne Womack, great song, I Hope You Dance. She's 60 today.
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3: Giddy up, cowboy.
4: A sun cloud mix for the rest of the day today. Temperature steady near 23 degrees, feeling more like 27 with the humidity. Overnight tonight, a clear sky and a low of 11. Back to a sunny sky tomorrow, high of around 21. More sun for Friday and a high of 25.

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0: Morgan Wallen Cowgirls on Country 104.9. Dusty on duty, time for the top five things I bet you did not know. Good ones today. Number five, did you know in North America we have a carnivorous butterfly? It's called the harvester. It's caterpillar, doesn't eat plants. It hunts and eats aphids. Yeah. Number four, according to a report, BMW, Ram, and Tesla have the worst drivers. Chrysler, Cadillac, and Mercury have the best. This is based on accident reports from insurance companies. Number three, Portugal eats the most sardines in the world per capita. 29 pounds per person each year. And these are fresh sardines, not the ones in the can. Number two, a list of the world's most attractive cities just released, based on things like visitor satisfaction, food, hospitality, nightlife. The most attractive cities in the world, Osaka, Japan, Kyoto, Japan, New York City, Seoul, South Korea, and Paris, France. Toronto, highest ranking Canadian city, number 17. And finally, number one thing I bet you didn't know, cheese is not one of the 27 ingredients listed on the size of a bottle of Cheese Whiz. It lists cheese cultures, but no cheese. So Cheese Whiz is not cheese, it's cheese-ish.
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5: Sunny for the rest of the day today. Temperature steady near 23 degrees. Humidex going to make it feel more like 27. Clear overnight tonight, a low of around 11. Sun all day tomorrow, high 21. More sun to end the week Friday, hitting a high of around 25. Mix of sun and cloud. Chance of showers on Saturday, high of around 26.

0: Dirt Road Scholar, Dean Brody on Country 104.9. Well, it's coming up the end of the month. Starts on the 28th. It's the 38th annual McDonald's Owen Sound Salmon Spectacular. Anglers from all over Ontario and the United States, too, coming in, trying to get a share of over $175,000 in prizes. There's nightly entertainment. Actually, there's daily entertainment underneath the big tent down by the marina, Georgian Shores Marina, 24th Street West in Owen Sound. For details on what's happening there, SydenhamSportsman.com is the website. That'll give you all the info. Again, it's the 28th to Sunday, September 6th. The big old Owen Sound Salmon Spectacular.
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3: Good evening. I'm Phil DeLand. Here on Perth Public Health has a new medical officer being appointed to the region. Dr. Lauren Hayward is the area's new Associate Medical Officer of Health. Dr. Hayward has worked with Huron Perth Public Health since 2021, including her role as Director of the Population Health Department. She's also the former Perth District Health Unit, which she's been with since 2017. Talks between the Ford government and its teachers have stalled. The collective agreements for all Ontario's education workers will expire on August 31st. Teachers say with no deal and no talks, job action is a possibility. A second officer from the Southern Georgian Bay Detachment of the OPP has now been charged with sexual assault and breach of trust. The SIU says the charges stem from an incident in December. This follows similar charges against another officer from the same detachment earlier this week. Ukraine's former defense minister, Mikhailo Fedorov, says it's time for presidential elections despite the continued war with Russia. Ever since Russia invaded back in 2022, Ukraine's been under martial law with Volodymyr Zelensky in as president. Fedorov was unexpectedly fired as minister last month, which sparked protests across the country. And U.S. President Donald Trump has put a short pause on plans to place 50% tariffs on Canadian goods. He said in a social media post last night that the tariffs that were supposed to take effect today will be paused for 3 days while a trade deal is worked out between Canada and the U.S. In sports this hour, Blue Jays continue their stop off in Tropicana Field down in Tampa tonight. Max Scherzer will toe the rubber for Toronto. Jays took the opener of the series last night and are a half game back of the final wild card spot. That's news and sports. Your forecast is coming up next.
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3: Clear for this evening. Temperature steady near 20 degrees. It's going to feel cooler as the humidity starts to lift. Overnight tonight, clear sky and a low of around 11. Nice and sunny tomorrow, high of about 21. More sun for Friday and a high of around 25. Right now it's 21, but feels like 26 outside of our Goderich studio. I'm Phil DeLand. 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

0: James Parker Band on Country 104.9. We've got the Fast Five Entertainment News coming up shortly. Got some stories for you. The drummer of a legendary Texas band has died. Sugarland is going back on the road. And the guy who plays Spider-Man in the recent Spider-Man movies is making a ton of money. We'll tell you more about these and other stories coming up.
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2: Right now, the cost of gas in Goderich sits at 160.6. Clinton is the same, 160.6. And Grand Bend, it's 163.9.

0: Hands Up, Jelly Roll on Country 104.9. I'm Dusty Hill, Fast Five Entertainment News Time. ZZ Top drummer Frank Beard passed away on Monday at the age of 77. No word on cause of death. He joined ZZ Top back in 1969. He and Billy Gibbons and Dusty Hill stayed together until Hill's death in 2021. ZZ Top inducted in the Rock and Roll Hall of Fame in 2004. Frank Beard, the only one without a beard in ZZ Top, dead at the age of 77. Number four, Ella Langley, Shaboozy, and Stella Lefty lead the country artist nominees at the MTV VMAs. They have two each. Morgan Wallen also nominated for Artist of the Year. Madonna leads all nominations with 11. She's followed by Taylor Swift with 9. It's coming up September 27th. Number three, Sugarland has announced the Ride or Die Tour, celebrating the 20th anniversary of their landmark Enjoy the Ride album. The Ride or Die Tour, 26-city trek across the United States. No Canadian dates yet. And it starts in October. Number two, Tom Holland will likely make more than $100 million for Spider-Man Brand New Day, thanks to, well, $20 million in salary and his cut of the profits. People are calling him the new Robert Downey Jr., Tom Holland. And finally, a list of movies, speaking of movies, that revived an actor's career. That includes Iron Man, Robert Downey Jr., The Whale, Brendan Fraser, John Wick, Keanu Reeves, and of course, Pulp Fiction. That would be John Travolta.
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3: A sun cloud mix for the rest of the day today. Temperature steady near 23 degrees, feeling more like 27 with the humidity. Overnight tonight, a clear sky and a low of 11. Back to a sunny sky tomorrow, high of around 21. More sun for Friday and a high of 25.

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3: Sunny for the rest of the day today. Temperature steady near 23 degrees. Humidex going to make it feel more like 27. Clear overnight tonight, a low of around 11. Sun all day tomorrow, high 21. More sun to end the week Friday, hitting a high of around 25. Mix of sun and cloud. Chance of showers on Saturday, high of around 26.

0: Benedict on today's Best Country, Country 104.9. I must go. Got to hit the trail. We've got news coming up, of course, and then it's Casey Clark. Lots of fun, lots of great music coming up after 6 o'clock. Saw another great post on the internet somewhere, somehow. It has to do with being honest. It said, if you can go through life and deal with people honestly and with sincerity, if you can fake that, you've got it made.
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2: Good evening. I'm Phil DeLand. Here on Perth Public Health has a new medical officer being appointed to the region. Dr. Lauren Hayward is the area's new Associate Medical Officer of Health. Dr. Hayward has worked with Here on Perth Public Health since 2021, including her role as Director of the Population Health Department. She's also the former Perth District Health Unit, which she's been with since 2017. Talks between the Ford government and its teachers have stalled. The collective agreements for all Ontario's education workers will expire on August 31st. Teachers say with no deal and no talks, job action is a possibility. A second officer from the Southern Georgian Bay Detachment of the OPP has now been charged with sexual assault and breach of trust. The SIU says the charges stem from an incident in December. This follows similar charges against another officer from the same detachment earlier this week. Ukraine's former defense minister, Mikhailo Fedorov, says it's time for presidential elections despite the continued war with Russia. Ever since Russia invaded back in 2022, Ukraine's been under martial law with Volodymyr Zelensky in as president. Fedorov was unexpectedly fired as minister last month, which sparked protests across the country. And U.S. President Donald Trump has put a short pause on plans to place 50% tariffs on Canadian goods. He said in a social media post last night that the tariffs that were supposed to take effect today will be paused for 3 days while a trade deal is worked out between Canada and the U.S. In sports this hour, Blue Jays continue their stop off in Tropicana Field down in Tampa tonight. Max Scherzer will toe the rubber for Toronto. Jays took the opener of the series last night and are a half game back of the final wild card spot. That's news and sports. Your forecast is coming up next.
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2: Clear for this evening. Temperature steady near 20 degrees. It's going to feel cooler as the humidity starts to lift. Overnight tonight, clear sky and a low of around 11. Nice and sunny tomorrow, high of about 21. More sun for Friday and a high of around 25. Right now it's 21, but feels like 26 outside of our Goderich studio. I'm Phil DeLand. 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
0: It's 1-800-990-2448. That is how you get a hold of the show. On the way, it's the good stuff. It's a great feeling story. Cleo to the rescue. Family dog, done. Aww. Good.
4: Oh, I love the name Cleo for a dog.
0: Cleo.
4: That's so cute.
0: What are things that make you instantly feel old? For instance, Uncle Jesse from Full House turned 63 today.
4: There is no way that that's true. Also, when Full House started, that was like in the 80s, which that was only like 20 years ago.
0: Yeah, that was only 20 years ago.
4: Right?
0: Your math is correct.
4: Thank you.
0: John Stamos, 63 years old today. Isn't that wild? So we'll ask you, what are things that instantly make you feel old?
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1: Yeah, man, that's the good stuff.
0: This is where we celebrate amazing things that our pets are doing for us. We call this the good stuff. 7-year-old Chloe is officially a Hall of Famer, as she earned it by taking on a 300-pound black bear. So this happened last September. Colette Schwartz led Chloe outside before bedtime in their home, just a small town east of Thunder Bay, Ontario. There was a bear hiding beside the deck. Chloe raced back into the house, but the bear followed Chloe through the door. The bear knocked down Colette, began biting, scratching her. Chloe ran in to wake up Colette's husband, Joe. Joe.
2: Oh, Joe.
0: He was sleeping beside his very loud CPAP machine.
2: Oh, no.
0: Didn't hear anything going on. Poor
2: Those
0: Joe.
2: Those things are very loud.
0: They're awful.
2: It. Yeah.
0: So when Joe eventually got up, intervened, the bear turned on him as well. That's when Chloe charged again. Together, the couple, along with Chloe, eventually forced the bear into the basement. This is wild.
2: Oh, my gosh.
0: While Joe called 911, Chloe stood guard at the top of the stairs, barking and driving the bear back anytime the bear tried to get back up.
2: Right.
0: Police arrived. Chloe, Colette, and Joe all needed medical attention.
2: Right.
0: For now, for her courage and loyalty, Chloe has been inducted into the 2026 Purina Hall of Fame. And by the way, she got a steak dinner that night as well.
1: Yeah, man, that's the good
2: stuff.
0: Yeah, she did.
2: Oh, good girl.
0: Yeah, she did. Aww. Colette says she is definitely our hero. I know without her and what she did, I don't know what would have happened.
2: Yeah, you don't even want to think about that, right?
0: Purina, by the way, said their Hall of Fame was established back in 1968. So far, 198 animals have been recognized, 170 dogs, 27 cats.
2: Oh, yay!
0: That's pretty good. And, oh, yeah, and one horse.
2: Oh, you got to have some horses in there.
0: Horses.
2: Come on.
0: Well, listen, if you have some good stuff, let's celebrate it. You can contact us through our website.
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10: Clear for this evening. Temperature steady near 20 degrees. It's going to feel cooler as the humidity starts to lift. Overnight tonight, clear sky and a low of around 11. Nice and sunny tomorrow. High of about 21. More sun for Friday and a high of around 25.

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1: If you just popped in, we're talking about how John Stamos, I don't know how this happened, he turns 63 today, Uncle Jesse.
2: That's not right at all. I don't like it.
1: It's not right. And we're asking you, what are things that automatically make you feel old? For Sasha, it is your benchmarks with your parents.
2: Yeah, and I'm getting into that time of life where I remember my parents being my age.
1: Yeah.
2: And that freaks me the heck out, especially because I'm like way behind on what they were
1: doing. Well, way behind on everything, right?
2: On everything.
1: On children, if that's what you wanted to do.
2: Right.
1: Marriage, if that's what you wanted to do. Mm-hmm. Home ownership, if that's what you wanted to do. Any of those things. Career, if that's what you wanted to do.
2: Yeah.
1: Like any of those.
2: Not that I was around, but my dad bought his first home like when he was, I don't know, like 19.
1: Oh, wow. That is young.
2: I was really behind on that, too.
1: How old was I when I bought my first little place? It was in a little town that just north of Vancouver, south of Whistler, Squamish.
2: Oh, yeah,
1: Love Squamish. I had a little apartment. You thought your apartment was small. How small was it? I think this thing was like 360 square feet.
2: No!
1: It was tiny.
2: Wow.
1: And it came with a one bedroom.
2: Oh, my gosh. Yeah. It wasn't just one big room. Wow.
1: No, I know. It was. I remember it was under 400 square feet. But that was... I was 25, 26.
2: Oh, well, la-di-da, look at you.
1: Something like that. I don't know. But now that makes me feel old.
2: I was just thinking, like, when you go back and you think about when you had your first home or whatever.
1: That makes me feel old.
2: I bet it does.
1: Dang. Carol, things that make you feel instantly old.
3: When they automatically either grab your arm or grab a chair, so because they think you're so infirm you can't handle it yourself.
2: Oh my goodness!
1: Who's grabbing your arm?
3: Lots of people. So I don't know. Apparently,
1: I love
3: seem
1: it.
3: Like an infant.
1: I'm so sorry, ma'am. Can I help you through the door? Can I help you to your table? Unhand me. I'm perfectly fine. Oh, that's funny.
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1: Congratulations to John Stamos. He made it to 63 years old
2: today.
1: There
2: is no way Uncle Jesse is 63.
1: Uncle Jesse is 63. He has a five-year-old son. I think his kid's five.
2: Mm-hmm.
1: His wife is, I believe she just turned 40.
2: Wow.
1: So there's, you know, just a mere 23 years difference.
2: Sure. He still looks great. Still has a full head of hair. Amazing.
1: Do you remember in Big Shot? That was a Disney Plus series. It only ran for two seasons.
2: He was like a basketball coach or something?
1: Because he was a big, high NCAA Div 1 coach.
2: Right.
1: He threw a chair across the court. He was always getting into business, so they suspended him, and he had to go to a prep school in California. All-girl prep school to coach their basketball team, high school. And it followed him and his daughter's relationship. It just messed me up.
2: Oh, of course.
1: That's the one that I couldn't watch with my daughters because I'd have to wear a hoodie because then I'd have to pull my... I just got emotional.
2: That's okay.
1: But knowing that Uncle Jesse is 63, what other things that automatically make you feel old?
2: I find I have those benchmarks where I compare myself to my parents.
1: Mm-hmm.
2: And when I remember them being my age, that kind of freaks me out a little bit.
1: Okay, right.
2: Going to celebrate my sister's 40th birthday in a couple weeks. I remember going to my mother's 40th birthday. You know what I mean?
1: That's wild.
2: I remember my parents being this age. And that's what is so, so wild to me.
1: Yeah, I feel that. Diane, what makes you instantly feel old?
3: As my kids get older.
1: Oh.
3: So my daughter is 30, and I'm like, oh my goodness, like she's 30. Like, where did the time go?
1: Oh, no.
2: Yeah, I feel like my parents are going through that right now because my oldest sister is, she's turning 40 this year. And I think that's really like when my parents stop and think about that, they have a 40-year-old kid. Like, that's tough for them.
1: That is tough. You're absolutely right.
3: Yeah.
1: And you know what, I say this to my mom, Linda, single mom of six back in Edmonton, who just turned 85.
2: Wow.
3: Oh my goodness.
1: I say that to her as well. I'm like, stop getting so old.
2: Yeah.
1: Because you're making me feel old. I said, lady, you're dragging me down with you. Well, she loves it.
2: I'm sure she does.
1: She absolutely loves it. She adores me. She absolutely adores me. All right, Diane, listen, we think you're awesome and we hope you have a fantastic day.
3: Thank you so much. I hope you both do too.
1: Oh, you're
2: thanks,
1: the best.
2: Diane.
1: Okay.
3: Thank you.
1: Take care.
2: Bye.
3: Have a great day. Okay, bye.
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8: Clear for this evening, temperature holding steady at about 20 degrees. It will feel a little bit cooler as the humidity starts to break. Overnight tonight, clear sky and a low of 11. Sunny for tomorrow, high 21. Ending the week Friday with a nice sunny sky and a high of around 25.

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1: It's the Casey Clark Show. 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
0: Okie dokie, it's 1-800-990-2448 to get a hold of us. Quick draw for Casey's cash. Up for grabs. 25 big ones.
4: Oh, man. 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
0: It's weird.
4: It is weird.
0: And it is little.
4: Yeah, it's very small.
0: 20. And when I said 25 large, I meant $25.
4: Yeah, that's it.
0: Can I just clarify that so you don't get all uppity with us? We had a good stuff story if you just popped in about Cleo the super dog basically saving the entire family from a black bear. Okay, so we're going to ask you, what has your pet done lately that's super spectacular?
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1: If you just popped in, we had a great good story, good stuff story about Cleo the dog, who basically saved the family from a black bear that wandered into the yard and then followed Chloe into the house.
2: Yes, that's incredible.
1: And then Chloe to the rescue, managed to curtail the black bear until authorities got there. So we're asking you basically a pet, past or present, that has ever done something heroic or maybe just knows how to sit pretty.
2: Aw. Oh, man. My cats. Oh, you know what? My cat Cubby.
1: Yeah.
2: You met him.
1: Yeah.
2: He's great.
1: Sure did.
2: And I think a lot of cats actually do this. He kind of, man, we talk about him pooping a lot.
1: Because he does poop a lot.
2: He's a cat. He poops on his hind legs. Like he'll rest his front paws on the edge of the litter box. And it's so funny. He deserves an award for this because we will be in the living room just minding our own business and we'll just hear this thud.
1: Is him laying down one?
2: That's a
1: sweet sound.
2: So funny.
1: Kelly, cute things about your pets, past or present?
3: This is going to sound horrible, but we were just kind of fooling around and wrestling, and my husband pinned me to the floor and put his knees on my shoulders.
1: All right.
3: And I started yelling for his dog's name to come and save me.
1: Yeah.
3: And the dog stood over me and barked at my husband, and it was his dog.
2: Oh, that's awesome.
1: Now is your dog now, though.
3: Well, He was protecting what he knew.
1: Yeah.
2: Nice.
1: I don't know, Kel. Maybe you wrestle with the locked door or something. I don't know.
3: Wasn't that kind of wrestling?
1: No, I'm just saying.
2: No,
1: just,
2: you meant legit wrestling.
1: Just overall. I mean, you know.
2: It's just overall.
1: Just, it's fine. It's fine. It's fine.
3: It was good. It was clean fun.
1: It was clean.
2: Good,
1: innocent,
2: clean, fun.
1: Wholesome.
3: Totally.
1: You know what? We totally. Right after that, we each had a bowl of Quaker Harvest oatmeal. we shook hands.
2: Yeah, we knit a sweater. It was great.
1: The telephone rang on the wall, and we had a great, great 15-minute chat with Nan. So really. So
3: exactly.
1: Yeah, no, it was all innocent. I get it.
3: Oh my gosh.
1: It was so fun back then, hey?
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1: We were talking about the Good Stuff story and Cleo the dog rescuing the family from a black bear that followed Cleo back into the house.
2: That's amazing.
1: That is wild.
2: And that's kind of, when you think about it, what dogs are for.
1: Kinda.
2: Not always against black bears, yeah. But just to protect the home and protect the family,
1: I've
2: right?
1: I've never had a dog that ever protected. I mean, Opal, little Opie Dopes, brown cow. Who's my favorite brown cow?
2: Ooh, who's a good girl.
1: She is getting there now, but I don't know if she's getting more protective or just grumpy.
2: In her old age.
1: You know what I mean? Like, she'll like...
2: Yeah.
1: And I'm like, who are you huffing and puffing?

0: I think that's a very real thing that the older animals get. Just like people. They get kind of just annoyed. Short fuse, right?
1: But it's, yeah, and it's, she'll do that while people are, you know, crossing the street and or walking by the house. Mm-hmm. But if you actually come into the house, no, there's no huffing and puffing. No. There's just a lot of wagging.
0: Yeah, she's not protecting your
1: there's
0: family.
1: No protecting.
0: Too many licks.
1: Yeah.
0: She's just excited.
1: I don't know if I really need a dog to protect the house, though. What are you saying?
0: I don't think so.
1: I don't know.
0: Do you think that you are enough of a deterrent?
1: Oh, yeah. Yeah. You think if anybody's going to do anything to my house that, you know, once they get a load of me, they're like, well, guess we're going to have to move on, gang.
0: Casey's here and he looks...
1: No funny business here, man.
0: Pretty threatening.
1: Yeah. No, that's not going to happen. Matt, anything special about your dog protecting or anything?
2: No, I think our dog would just come in because he's like the friendliest dog ever. He'd be like, hey, guys, just come on in.
0: Right. He's not protecting your family in any way, shape, or form.
1: What kind of dog do you have?
2: Well, we have a golden doodle.
1: Oh, there you go. Oh, my gosh.
2: He's 100 pounds, and he's just like the friendliest guy.
1: Oh, Matt, yeah. That's awesome.
0: Those are great dogs.
1: He'd come in. He's like, hey, Dad, look at that really weird dog. I think he's my best friend. I think we're in love.
2: 100%.
0: That's sweet.
1: I'm sharing all my food and my bed.
0: And my family.
1: And I'm showing him where all the good stuff is. Hey, right. Dad. Wag, wag, wag, wag.
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8: Clear for this evening. Temperature holding steady at about 20 degrees. It will feel a little bit cooler as the humidity starts to break. Overnight tonight, clear sky and a low of 11. Sunny for tomorrow, high 21. Ending the week Friday with a nice sunny sky and a high of around 25.